98.3 TRY, the greatest hits of the 70s and 80s. You may not know about this song, but Michael Jackson did not write this song, nor can you find him in the official music video.

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Good morning. I'm Jeff Davis. Happy Monday. More of the greatest hits back to back for you. This is senior year of high school for me. Steve Winwood, Chaka Khan. It's higher.

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1: 6 o'clock hour on Monday morning. I'm scared to ask, but how we doing?
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1: 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Game time with David and Meredith starts now.
0: Starts right now if you can figure out what year was it.
2: Here is a first clue. Your first clue is a classic song. What year?
3: Don't tell my heart, my achy, breaking heart. I just don't think he'd understand. And if you tell my heart.
0: Remember how huge that song was.
2: It was so big. I tried to learn the dance to the music video in my living room, and I wasn't even a country fan at that time.
0: Wow.
2: It was like everybody was doing this in school.
0: Totally forgot about the dance, but man, oh man, the mullet was back strong with that one.
2: I blame him for the resurgence in all of the mullets that is going on again. And here is a clip from that same year's top movie.
4: He plots a foul reign of destruction.
5: My dear penguins, thanks to Batman, the time has come.
4: Above Gotham looms its greatest hero.
0: In a world where you have to figure out what year was it?
6: When did that happen? What day is it? What is it?
0: All right, she just asked the question, what year was it? What? Huh?
7: I believe it was 1992.
2: 1992 is correct.
7: Oh, yay.
2: Was it more the song or the movie for you?
7: It was the movie. I remember when it came out. I was in high school.
2: Yes, it's such a gross one with the penguin and he has all that black stuff in his mouth. It's so gross.
7: Yes, can't believe I remember that. That's great.
0: Which Batman starred in... Hold on, let me think. Was it Michael Keaton? Was he the Batman for the Penguin?
2: Let me go look.
0: We should do a contest. Mm-hmm. Name the villain, and you have to pair it up with the Batman.
2: It was his second and final appearance as Batman.
1: Thanks for playing along with Game Time. You're never bored games. More with David and Meredith coming up.

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9: The WGY AccuWeather forecast, mostly cloudy, humid today with a brief shower or two, the high of 80. Partly to mostly cloudy and humid with a couple of showers tonight, the low down to 65. Mostly sunny, a passing shower Tuesday, the high 83. Clouds and sun, a thunderstorm in spots Wednesday afternoon, the high of 83. And partly sunny Thursday, the high 81. From the WGY Weather Center, I'm meteorologist Jason Caterina.
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98.3 TRY. What's the deal with all the stuttering in the 70s? There was Benny and the Jets. Baby, you just ain't seen nothing yet. 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